That's Sam Fender, two-time Brit Award winner, finally breaking out of the U.S. The song was People Watching, produced with help from the War on Drugs front guy. You can kind of hear the influence. And before that, the Avett Brothers, For the Love of a Girl, and started it off with Sharon Van Etten and The Attachment Theory. Hey, if there's something you'd like to hear in a future episode of The Beach House, don't be shy. DJBarefootRick@gmail.com. Here's Neil Young.

I love the ending on that. Could I hear it again? Yeah, the twin guitars of Rodrigo and Gabriela. They're from Mexico. And before that, Mount Joy, She Wants to Go Dancing. And we started the set with Neil Young and Johnny. Thank you for tuning in to The Beach House. My name's Barefoot Rick, and this is Lily Hyatt.

Tegan and Sarah, Walking with a Ghost. In front of that, the Rolling Stones, Living in a Ghost Town. That's a song I always associate with the COVID lockdown. Was kind of a ghost town where I was living. And we started the set with John Hiatt's daughter, Lily. If you miss any part of the Beach House, you can always catch it on demand. Go to mixcloud.com and search for Barefoot Rick. Here's Michael Kiwanuka.

That's Waxahachie and Much Ado About Nothing. Before that, The Birds and The Ballad of Easy Rider. The version that was used in the movie was listed as a solo performance by Roger McGuinn. He wrote the song along with some input on a napkin from Bob Dylan. Up next,

The Zombies, a band formed in 1961, and they are still touring, and Rod Argent is still on the keyboards. You go, guys. Barefoot Rick at the Beach House with Mr. Eddie Ninevolt. The song is Saratoga.

0: DJ Raiet closing out this hour of the Beach House. The song is Kanto a Babalu Ai. The Beach House is produced in the studios of WFIT along the space coast of Florida. My name's Barefoot Rick. We'll be back in a couple.
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1: You're connected with Barefoot Rick in the Beach House.

That's you too doing Patti Smith's Dancing Barefoot. Somehow I just can't see Bono dancing barefoot. I bet he would have big black boots on, don't you think? Hey, Barefoot Rick here. Thanks for coming back into the Beach House with me. Got music for you from McGee, mk.gee. Song is Rock Band.

Flashing back to the 80s for the band Talk Talk and Life Is What You Make It. Before that, Shovels and Rope. The song was Piranha Hanana and started the set with McKee and Rockman. Here in the Beach House, where we play yesterday's alternative and tomorrow's indie, here's a guy who could take any song and make it his, Al Green, with his take on REM's Everybody Hurts.

the distinctive voice of Hemlock Ernst. He's the front guy of Future Islands. Before that, Lady Blackbird and Like a Woman. And we started the set with Al Green. Hey, thanks for joining us here at the Beach House. And a shout out to our Beach House followers, including Tim Carlson, Lori20, Shark1066, Perry Dippendot, M.D. Peterson, and Megan Moyer. We appreciate you guys listening. Up next, LCD Sound System.

0: You know, I do have a penchant for the synth. Yeah, that's Ginger Root. In front of that Vampire Weekend, and we started the set with the LCD sound system. The Beach House coming to you from the space coast of Florida, where we're never more than a couple days away from the next rocket launch. Barefoot Rick here with Casey Musgraves. This is Deeper Well.
1: My Saturn has returned. When I turned 20.

0: From that semi-stupid TV show Bad Monkey, that's War on Drugs, their cover of Tom Petty's You Wreck Me. And before that, Inhaler, just to keep you satisfied. And we started the set with Kacey Musgraves' Deeper Well. You're listening to The Beach House, where we're not afraid of sticking our toes back into the 60s. Yeah, like 1963. Here's Bob Dylan.
1: Well, it ain't no use to sit and wonder why, baby. Even you don't know by now. And it ain't no use to sit and wonder why, baby. It'll never do somehow. When your rooster crows at the break of dawn, look out your window and I'll be gone. You're the reason I'm a-traveling on.

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0: The Texas band Krung Bin closing out this edition of the Beach House. The show is produced in the studios of WFIT along the Space Coast of Florida and is also heard on KCIW along the Curry Coast of Oregon, RTIFM from the heart of Europe in Slovakia, Power Pop Rock Radio in Belgium, Treasure Chest FM in Minnesota, and the Outlaw Alliance Radio Network. My name's Barefoot Rick. 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

That was Waxahachie starting off the first hour here at the Midweek Break Room on this Wednesday night. Josh Merrick here with you. Hope that you're all doing well and looking forward to some music discovery over the next 2 hours while I'm here with you for the Midweek Break Room. Right now, we're heading into a track by Beck. It's called Ride Lonesome. So stick around for that here on 89.5 WFIT.

0: That was Evelyn Champagne King with the track Let's Get Funky Tonight here at the Midweek Break Room on WFIT. Before that, we had Dr. Dog with Talk Is Cheap, and we started off that set with Beck and the track Ride Lonesome. Josh Merrig here with you on this Wednesday night, and we are well into June right now, which, you know, means summertime in Florida. And so the next set that I wanted to do some songs that kind of get me into the summer vibe and, you know, things that you might listen to going to the beach, things like that. So we've got some Jack Johnson, some Red Hot Chili Peppers, Sublime, all coming up in the next set. So make sure you stick around for that. We're heading into a break right now, but coming up after the break, we've got Jack Johnson with the track Bubble Toes. So stick around.
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WFIT. 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

0: That was They Might Be Giants with Birdhouse in Your Soul. Before that, we had Michael Franti and Spearhead with The Sound of Sunshine, Can't Stop from the Red Hot Chili Peppers, Sublime with Santeria, and we started off that set with Jack Johnson and the track Bubble Toes. Josh Merrick here with you on this Wednesday night for another edition of the Midweek Break Room. I hope you're enjoying the music we've had so far and looking forward to what we have coming up next. We're going to go a little bit more of a rock direction with this next song, and it's a track by Daughtry called It's Not Over. So stick around for that after the break.
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That was the Mountain Goats with the track Charlie Sheen Reaches Out to the Feds. Before that, we had Alabama Shakes with American Dream, Elderly Woman Behind the Counter in a Small Town by Pearl Jam, and we started off that set with Daughtry and the track Over You. Josh Merrick here with you, closing out our first hour of the Midweek Break Room. We've still got more music to come, so don't go anywhere just yet. But we've got two more songs left to close out this hour. We've got John Mayer with the track No Such Thing, and we're going straight into Charlie Crockett with the track Kentucky Too Long here at the Midweek Break Room on 89.5 WFIT. Thank you for tuning in.

That was The Secret Sisters featuring Ray LaMontagne with the track All the Way here at the Midweek Break Room on WFIT. Up next, we're going to kick it back to the 90s with some Alanis Morissette and the track Thank You.

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1: We just had Billy Strings with Gild the Lily. Before that, we had Ocean of Darkness from The War on Drugs, The Sacred Souls with the track Any Old Fool, and we started off that set with Alanis Morissette and the track Thank You. Josh Merrick here with you on this Wednesday night. I hope that you're all doing well and enjoying the music discovery that we've had so far. We've got some more stuff coming up, so don't go anywhere yet. We've got Tedeschi Trucks Band with the track I Got You coming up after the break. Stick around.
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3: You never know what you might come across in Mozart's attic. 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

0: That was Spirit of Radio by legendary Canadian band Rush. And they just started their 50-something tour on Sunday. They had their first show opened in California. And in listening to some of the audio from it, they sounded absolutely incredible. I'm really looking forward to see what they're doing with the rest of that tour. I've got my ticket to go see it when they come to Tampa in November. And so I'm really looking forward to that. They're playing with Annika Niles, who's taking the place of Neil Peart, who passed away about 10 years ago. So, yeah, it's really cool to see them back out and performing and to see what they're doing with their shows. Before that, in the set, we had Santana with the track Smooth. We had Neil Young with Don't Let It Bring You Down and I Got You from Tedeschi Trucks Band, starting off that set. Josh Merrick here with you on this Wednesday night for another edition of the Midweek Break Room. We're heading into a break right now, but coming up after the break, we've got Beams by Arlo Parks, so stick around for that.
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That was the Black Keys with the track On the Game here at the Midweek Break Room on WFIT. Before that, we had the Beths with Straight Line Was a Lie. That was the single off of their latest album of the same name, Straight Line Was a Lie. And I'm a big fan of the Beths. I know I say that every time I play them, but they've really put out some really, really good music, and they're not super popular. So, you know, I always like to put some of their music on to hopefully give you guys something new to listen to if you haven't heard them before, but we do play a fair amount of them here on WFIT. So if you listen regularly, you are probably familiar. Well, that brings us to the end of this edition of the Midweek Break Room. I hope that you have enjoyed the music discovery we've had so far, and I'm going to leave you out with one song to close out the hour by the English rock band Oasis with Champagne Supernova. I hope you all enjoyed this edition, and I will catch you all next week. Peace.

0: 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From a cappella to Zydeco, it's music made for you and me. 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
1: 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The Roots Rock Reggae Show with Ross Mike follows up at 3 p.m. Doo-wop Soul and Rock and Roll from 6 to 8 with Dr. D, taking us into the Saturday song bag with your host Rob Killam. 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
2: This week, when you get stuck in the psychedelic era, you'll be hearing an extra long advanced psych segment that takes us from a little red record to a big red ball. 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Yes, they did call themselves that. That's this week when you get stuck in the psychedelic era with the Hermit.

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And the beer I had for breakfast wasn't bad, so I had one more for dessert.

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I'm Ben Brotmarkle, and on each episode of Florida Frontiers, the weekly radio magazine of the Florida Historical Society, we explore the people, places, and events of Florida's past to better understand our present and future.

C'est La Vie, hosted by Blair Clark at 10 a.m. Father Jay and Sister Mary bring us Saturday Blues at noon. The Roots Rock Reggae Show with Ross Mike follows up at 3 p.m. Doo-wop Soul and Rock and Roll from 6 to 8 with Dr. D, taking us into the Saturday song bag with your host, Rob Killam. 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
2: Local weather conditions from WFIT, Melbourne. Sunny skies with an expected high near 89 degrees. Possible eastern-bound winds ranging from 5 to 10 miles an hour in the afternoon. Tonight, expect mostly clear skies with a low around 76 degrees.
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5: Beenish Ahmed with Michigan Public says the charges stem from alleged threats to convince the university to cut ties with Israel.
6: The indictment describes actions the defendants allegedly took against several unnamed victims, including littering shrouded and broken baby dolls across the lawn of one victim and spray painting expletives and throwing jars full of a noxious chemical into the home of another. Six of the defendants are current or former University of Michigan students. The indictment says the goal was to get the university and other businesses to sever perceived ties to Israel. The defendants face charges of conspiracy to transmit a threat, destruction of property, and witness tampering. The indictment also includes encrypted messages and social media posts prosecutors say were used by defendants to plan and boast of these and other actions. For NPR News, I'm Beenish Ahmed in Detroit.
5: This is NPR News. Wall Street is coming off a day of sharp losses prompted by more attacks between the U.S. and Iran and the latest numbers on inflation in the U.S. economy. The Dow, the S&P, and the NASDAQ each lost more than 1.5% yesterday. The Labor Department reported consumer prices in May were up 4.2% compared to the same month a year earlier. That's the highest rate in 3 years. A large aluminum supplier to U.S. automakers says it plans to restart production at its plant in New York. That facility has been down for 9 months because of a pair of fires, as NPR's Camila Domonoske reports.
7: Novelis is the world's largest recycler of aluminum and the largest domestic supplier for U.S. auto plants. Last year, a crucial facility in New York caught fire twice. That put U.S. automakers in a tough spot, especially since President Trump has imposed tariffs on imported aluminum. Ford was particularly hard hit. The best-selling F-150 pickup has an aluminum body, and losing its key supplier cost Ford up to $2 billion. Tariffs on raw materials like aluminum are among multiple factors pushing up costs for automakers and, by extension, car buyers. Camila Domonoske, NPR News.
5: It was 25 years ago today, Timothy McVeigh was executed at a federal prison in Indiana for bombing the Murrah Federal Building in Oklahoma City. It left 168 dead. I'm Dave Mattingly in Washington.

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YP

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7: Good morning, I'm Steve Inskeep. Here's what I missed going to bed early, but I just caught the highlights. The New York Knicks won Game 4 of the NBA Finals after trailing by 29 points. No team in finals history has ever won after falling so far behind, but the Knicks nailed one three-pointer after another, and the decisive shot was a three-pointer that missed. Knicks star Jalen Brunson took that shot. It bounced off the front of the rim, and then OG Anunoby tipped it in. It's Morning Edition.
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9: This is Coastal Connection, our spotlight on the community. I'm Terry Wright, and today we have students from Edgewood Junior Senior High School. They have been working on a behind-the-scenes eating disorder project for HOSA, the Health Occupation Students of America program. We have Leo Killen. He is one of the students on the project. Also, Ashley Thinkutchen, Suhanya Bhattacharya, Sean Patel, and Arian Tucker. They have put together this program, and they are going into competition. Well, I guess we'll start out with Sean.
10: When presenting our lesson, our goal is to educate middle and high school students about the alarming rise of eating disorders in the general population.
11: Our planning process started with realizing that two people in our group have already faced an eating disorder, which is a common issue throughout adolescence. Throughout our research, we noticed the rising amount of teens going through this issue.
12: We then created an engaging activity for the student to be physically active and move in the class. We chose a four-corner activity where the students would choose a corner depending on whether they thought it was anorexia, bulimia, binge eating, or ARFIDs.
13: To spread awareness even further, we created an Instagram account where each week we post weekly doses and daily doses where all of us act out scenarios depending on whether it was a certain eating disorder. Our main goal for this account is to reach as many people as possible and make a strong impact on our community. So far, we have just over 270 followers and are looking to gain more. Our Instagram account is at @HOSA_HealthED. Linked in our bio is a fundraiser. If anyone would like their students to be educated on eating disorders, they should message us on our Instagram.
0: Through our fundraiser, we hosted a GoFundMe page where we raised $1,234 and are looking to donate it to the National Eating Disorders Association. We also hosted a fundraiser at our school where we raised $219 and we sold a variety of items such as blankets, candles, flowers, and bracelets. We also have guest speaker Amber Hartnett, a local eating disorder therapist, give a virtual presentation to students in our schools. She addressed common misconceptions about eating disorders and shared resources for students to get help. We also created a research paper based on our findings in order to measure which teaching methods would be more effective.
9: Okay, so now you go to competition.
13: Yeah.
0: Yes.
13: So we got first place at States and are going to Internationals in Indianapolis.
9: And when is that?
13: This is
0: June 16th to the 21st.
9: Well, good luck. Let's give them the Instagram address again where they can find out more.
13: Our Instagram is @HOSA, all capital, _H, health, E, ed.

Good morning, Space Coast. It's Mikey, your host for the next couple of hours here on 89.5 FM, WFIT, your source for music discovery on the Space Coast of Florida, streaming around the globe at WFIT.org, and starting off with Lucy Dacus, a track called Planting Tomatoes. We've got Elton John in this next set. We've also got a little bit of U2. Going to hear from the band Phoenix featuring Ezra Koenig and some local music from Biebs and her Moneymakers. It's called Crazy.

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The Ballad of Danny Bailey, performed by Elton John here on WFIT. We heard U2 with one of their latest tracks called Song of the Future, a track called Tonight by the French group known as Phoenix. And Biebs and her Moneymakers started the set off with some Space Coast music, some music from our own backyard, a track called Crazy. We've got Susie and the Banshees in this next set for all you goths out there. We also have a little bit of Goose and RBQ and a first listen from the Afghan Whigs. New music, brand new music. It's a song called Jungle Rue.

Spellbound from Susie and the Banshees here on WFIT, the main creative output of Susie Sue. Before that, we heard Goose with Dripfield, also NRBQ. That stands for New Rhythm and Blues Quartet. RC Cola and a Moon Pie. I actually had one of those yesterday. We had some leftover at the station. And started the set off with the Afghan Whigs and their latest track, Jungle Roux. That's R-O-U-X, like the French word for red. Coming up, we've got another first listen from Chris Hess in the set. We're also going to hear from Houndmouth. Here's Tiger Blood here on WFIT, your music discovery station.

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It's a track called On My Way here on WFIT. And you can check out an interview that we did recently with Chris on Keller Radio. If you go on the app, you can check out the podcasts. There you have WFIT Speaks. You can also check it out on Spotify if that's your preference. However you do it, you should listen to them. We have good podcasts for you to listen to, not just the FM stuff. We also heard Aretha Franklin in the set, as well as Houndmouth, a little bit of Tiger Blood. We've got Diana Ross to take us into the top of the hour news break from NPR News. Stick around. Plenty more music on the other side and throughout the day here on this lovely Thursday morning here on WFIT 89.5 FM.

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I did this for myself from Thundercat, featuring Fly Lotus and Lil Yachty here on WFIT. Teddy Swims with one of his latest tracks, Mr. Know-It-All. And before that, we heard Robert Palmer, Every Kind of People. Started the set off with Dawes, Living in the Future. I've got Brian Fallon and the Painkillers coming up right next. And this is a first listen, so stay tuned for this. It's brand new music on your music discovery station. It's a track called Better Before.

Led Zeppelin here on 89.5. Hey, hey, what can I do? A track that frequently is found on the set list for the Black Crowes. They collaborated with Jimmy Page much later in Jimmy's career. We also heard Brian Fallon before that with Better Before. And we're going to get into the war on drugs as we go into the top of the hour news break from NPR. I want you to stick around throughout the day and the evening. We've got plenty of great programming for you, as we often do on Thursdays. It is Outside the Lines with Jason Griggs from 7 to 10. And then we're going to be going with the Pop Underground from 10 until midnight with DJ Hannah. And I always like to remind folks that if that's a little bit too late for you, as it is for some of the folks that I know, you can always check out the archive at WFIT.org. There's also a quick and easy link that you can tap on if you have the app, and it'll take you right to that page. You can enjoy the Pop Underground as well as several other shows like The Beach House. We've got Folk, Bluegrass, and more. Also FM Odyssey. A lot of good stuff there. Also, reminder about the end of the fiscal year. We're coming up on that. At the end of June, that wraps up another fiscal year for us. So if you can manage one more donation, we would certainly appreciate it. You can do that all at WFIT.org. Either way, here are the War on Drugs. It's a track called Change.

Good morning, Brevard and Beyond Keller with you on this Thursday morning, starting this hour of music discovery off with Muna dancing on the wall here on WFIT. It's been a crazy week, a very, very beautiful week. All right. For those who know, and we'll have some great music to get you ready for the weekend because it is almost upon us. We've got music this hour from Real Estate. We've got Morphine. And this is a first listen from Cigarettes After Sex. It's a track called Twizzler. It's music discovery for the Space Coast, WFIT.

0: New music from Blondshell, Heart Has to Work So Hard, here on WFIT. Classic from Dramarama, Anything, Anything. Great band out of the Great White North, Head and the Heart with Another Story. And we started our time together in this hour with Cigarettes After Sex, the first listen of their latest, and Twizzler here on WFIT. Keller with you on this Thursday morning, soon to be a Thursday afternoon. Weather's doing well. Campus is in full swing, if you will. So we're going to try to keep up the energy ourselves with some great music. All right, next set, we've got Morphine, we've got Real Estate, and we've got a brand new single from Bridget Calls Me Baby. All right, so we will definitely check into that, as well as our great lineup after the newscast tonight. We'll talk about that during our time together. But let's take a quick quick timeout. And we're back with the Revivalists and Heartstop here on WFIT. Stick around.
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0: That is new music from Bridget Calls Me Baby. It's a first listen. I Can Take the Sun Out of the Sky from their upcoming release, Irreversible, here on WFIT. Very cool stuff. Real Estate in there as well with Water Underground. Morphine. Listen, I bring you lots of music discovery. We all do. If I can be so bold, Google sometime. All right. Spotify, YouTube, whatever. Pony Express. Morphine. Like the drug, M-O-R-P-H-I-N-E. Amazing music out of Boston. Unfortunately, the lead singer slash bass player has passed away many years ago. But you do yourself a favor and your friends and your neighbors because you play it really loud by blasting Morphine. We played the song All Your Way. And the Revivalists with Heartstop as we do music discovery here. As I say, music, midday music even. On this Thursday morning. Keller with you. Let's go ahead and take a quick time out. We've got music from Kevin Morby, more new music. We've got Courtney Barnett. She was the guest yesterday on World Cafe. And after the break, Red Clay Strays, Demons in Your Choir here on WFIT. Stick around.
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Courtney Barnett, who is on World Cafe yesterday on your radio just now, with Stay in Your Lane here. As we wrap up this hour of music discovery, I will be with you after the NPR news break at the top of the hour with more music for you. Also, stick around after the news tonight. It is Thursday. We've got Outside the Lines with Jason Greggs from 7 to 10, and DJ Hannah is back with another great episode of Pop Underground. And just like that, Thursday's a memory, and we are that much closer to the weekend, all right? That much closer to the end of the hour as well. We got a very cool song from an Orlando band called Leonia with Family, and this is new stuff from Kevin Morby. Kevin Morby having a baby with his girlfriend Katie, a.k.a. Waxahachie. This is his latest called 100,000. It's music discovery for the Space Coast, WFIT.

Good afternoon, Brevard and beyond. Keller with you on this Thursday afternoon. Starting off with Craig Finn of The Hold Steady from his solo album last year, People of Substance, here on WFIT. We've got some music of substance, so we've got Surfer Blood, we've got Rap Boys, and this is a first listen from Low Cut Connie. Can't be wrong. It's music discovery for the Space Coast. WFIT.

0: Noah Kahan and Doors here on WFIT tonight and tomorrow. Sold out shows at the Kia Center in Orlando. Noah Kahan and Gigi Perez starting their tour right here in Florida before headed to Bonnaroo this weekend. Also in the sad broken social scene, not around anymore. We had a classic track from James Taylor, Love Has Brought You Around, and Low Cut Connie right here from Philadelphia, Pennsylvania in the States, started the set off with Can't Be Wrong. As we do music discovery, Keller with you on this Thursday afternoon. Thank you so much for hanging out. We've got all this great music and talk and swagger until 2 o'clock, and then we turn things over to World Cafe. We've got All Things Considered from NPR News. Again, never a dull moment in Washington. They have a big event coming up scheduled for this weekend as well. And then our great Thursday night programming, which we'll talk about a little bit later on. But let's do this. Let's go ahead and take a quick time out. When we come back, we've got Surfer Blood, we've got My Morning Jacket, and we've got a very cool band that came across. Music discovery isn't just for you guys, it's for us as well. A band called Swap Meet and their track Sand after the break. Stick around.
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2: 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That's why WFIT and FPRN are crucial during storm season. You can believe what you hear on WFIT, and we thank you for trusting us during this hurricane season.

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0: Thank you, Justin and Primus. As I was saying, Mark Broussard and Joe Bonamassa, great collaboration with the song I'm Going Home here on Midday Music. Also in that last set, My Morning Jacket with Aren't We One, Surfer Blood with their great song Karen, and we started off the set with Swap Meet and a track called Sand here on WFIT. Keller with you, telling you about our great Thursday night lineup. You know it's Thursday. Because it's that much closer to the weekend, right? And hopefully the good weather continues on. Tonight after the news, we've got Outside of the Lines with Jason Gregg from 7 to 10, Outside the Lines, as well as Pop Underground with DJ Hannah. So a lot of great stuff tonight, as well as this afternoon, all right? Let's take an abridged time out, and when we come back with the music, we've got Sharon Jones on the Dap Kings. We've got some Foo Fighters in there. And the latest from Rap Boys with Penny in the Lake. Stick around.
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Music discovery for the Space Coast in its truest form. That was a pretty cool set, if I say so myself. Foo Fighters and Rescued here on WFIT. Matter of Time from Sharon Jones and the Dap Kings. And we started it off with Rat Boys and their latest Penny in the Lake here on campus of Florida Tech. Keller with you. It's been a crazy week. A lot of great things happening. Got to acknowledge some birthdays. We'll do that in just a second. But also a vowel renewal today. You know who you are. You're private people, so I will keep it that way. But definitely want to say congratulations and much love to our friends here in the listening area. And just take my word for it. There's a lot of great stuff and a lot of love in this area. And a lot of love for the Deal Sisters. We missed their birthday yesterday because things were kind of crazy. I was pacing around the radio station for a little while. But we'll take care of it now, all right? We're finishing up this hour of music discovery. We've got Victoria Williams to take us to the NPR news break, but a very happy birthday to twin sisters Kim and Kelly Deal. You know them as the Breeders, all right? Here is Cannonball. It's music discovery for the Space Coast, WFIT.

It's a Thursday afternoon, getting ready for another hour of music discovery here on WFIT, starting with the title track of the reunited Alabama Shakes and American Dream here on Midday Music. Keller with you, getting a little out of shape. I did some errands during the break, you know, but I'm back to rock and hopefully get in shape. Hopefully you're enjoying yourself on this beautiful Thursday as well. Music this hour from Sly and the Family Stone. We've got Generation X. We'll talk about that relevance to music documentaries that are out on the internet. But let's do a first listen, all right? Interpol, their new one, See Out Loud. It's music discovery for the Space Coast. WFIT.

0: Latest there from Beck and Ride Lonesome here on WFIT. Some Chuck Prophet, Wake the Dead. Local music from Mangrove, from the Cheerleader EP and Bitter. And new music, a first listen, in fact, from Interpol. I knew I was going to do that. See Out Loud. As we do new music, as we do some classics perhaps that you haven't heard in a very long time, there's not enough accordion on midday music, I was thinking, as Chuck Prophet played. So that may or may not be our new slogan here at WFIT. If I have anything to say about it, it might. Keller with you on this Thursday afternoon for a little while longer, and then we'll turn things over to World Cafe for a 2 o'clock block, followed by 3 hours of NPR news with All Things Considered. And tonight, being Thursday, we have Outside the Lines with Jason Greggs, as well as DJ Hannah and Pop Underground. So a lot of great stuff still to come. Weather is a little bit overcast at the moment, but the sun will come out. I'm pretty sure of it. All right, let's take a break. And when we come back, again, very cool set in front of us. We've got Middle Kids. We've got Steve Miller. And maybe you're looking for a documentary to watch over the weekend. We'll tell you exactly what you should be watching. But after the break, it's Jack White, G.O.D. and the Broken Ribs on WFIT. Stick around.
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2: Tune in this Sunday and every Sunday and hear a solid lineup of specialty shows crafted by DJs that live right here on the Space Coast. FM Odyssey with Fred Migliori starts at 10 a.m. and Joni O brings us the Stray Cat Lounge at 1, followed by Bill Stewart with folk, bluegrass, and more, and Mozart's Attic with J-Ski from 6 until 9, where Future Echoes wraps up the broadcast day into the midnight hour. Public radio doesn't get much better than this, and it's all right here on WFIT, your music discovery station for the Space Coast of Florida. Yeah.

0: Billy Idol should be dead. It's not my opinion. That's the name of the documentary that's out on the net. I think it's Hulu, and it includes the entire career from Generation X, which that recording has been remastered, Dancing With Myself, all the way up to current day, where he's a granddad, and God bless him, he's still alive in 2026. So if you're looking for something to do maybe this weekend, stay out of the sun a little bit or cool down, you may want to check that out. It's about 2 hours long, so it's a very interesting an entertaining movie. Middle Kids in there as well with Dramamine, Steve Miller Band, Rock Me Baby, Steve Miller from the Space Coast, not Steve Miller from, I'm not sure where Steve Miller's from, the other guy. And then Jack White and G.O.D. and the Broken Ribs started off our set as we slowly wrap up our time together. Keller with you till 2, and then our great Thursday night programming, which we talked about earlier. Jump on WFIT.org when you get a chance, all right? It's the end of the fiscal year in just about 20 days, actually less than 20 days. 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Let's go ahead and take the final time out of our time out together. And when we get back, we got Sly and the Family Stone. We'll also play the new Afghan Whigs. They're coming to Orlando in November. They'll be on your ear. They'll be in your speakers by the end of this hour. But first, the latest from Grace Potter after the break. Stick around.
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Sly and the Family Stone, everyday people, as we wrap up this edition of Midday Music. Stick around. We've got 2 hours of World Cafe in just a few minutes, as well as our great Thursday programming. I'll be back tomorrow as my regular Friday opening act for Todd Kennedy and Funky Friday. Until then, though, let's talk about this. Let's talk about brand new music from Afghan Whigs. Great band out of Cincinnati, Ohio. They are releasing a new album in August called Soft Control. Just as exciting, they will be starting their tour in the States in Orlando on Wednesday, November 4th at the Beecham. So pretty excited about that if you haven't heard in the tone in my voice. So we will bring you the latest from them as well as a classic from Ween as we wrap up this edition of Midday Music. All right, again, I'll be with you tomorrow. You guys have a great rest of the day. Thank you for supporting WFIT. Again, WFIT.org for your last minute contributions to our fiscal year end in 2026. All right, Ween and this from the Afghan Whigs, Jungle Rue on WFIT.

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1: Sotomayor's new album takes its name from the ancient Japanese philosophy of finding beauty in imperfection. It's called Wabi Sabi. There's plenty of beauty to be found on the album, a fusion of electronic music, Latin rhythms, and Afrobeat. Coming up, the Mexico City duo featuring siblings Raul and Paulina play songs from their latest album, Wabi Sabi, in a mini concert recorded for the World Cafe. Plus later in the hour, don't call him Sturgill Simpson, especially when it comes to Johnny Blue Skies. Can't control my breathing, can't stay calm. Your body's hotter than a brothel in Guam. And new music from Arlo Parks. Hey, thanks for being here. I'm Kaleo. This is World Cafe. Hey, party people. I'm Stephen Kaleo. Glad you're here for this one. The mini concert with Sotomayor just a few minutes away. And I dug this so much, so I hope you will stick around. Getting us there is Brian Ferry. Typing away. It's Kiss and Tell.

From NPR, it's World Cafe. Hi, I'm Kaleo. Sotomayor's new album takes its name from the ancient Japanese philosophy of finding beauty in imperfection. It's called Wabi Sabi. Co-founder Raul Sotomayor says it's fitting for a band that transformed itself consistently over the last decade. Alongside his sister Paulina, they started the band out of Mexico City in 2015. With Raul on production and Paulina handling vocals, the group's new record continues their exploration of electronic music, blending house, Afrobeat, cumbia, dancehall, and kuduro on Wabi Sabi. Today we've got a mini concert from Sotomayor at their recording studio, Kaya Records, in Mexico City, and taped earlier this year. Our session gets underway with a performance of Me Dejo Llevar. It's Sotomayor on World Cafe.

0: Recorded live in Mexico City, it is Sotomayor with a performance of Si Te Vas. It is from their latest album, Wabi Sabi, which is available now. Huge thanks to Sotomayor, that's Paulina and Raul, along with their guest musicians, guitarist Uriel Duran and bassist Daniel Martinez, for their performance. We've got more in a minute on World Cafe.
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0: Welcome back. It's World Cafe. Our mini concert with Sotomayor was produced by Will Loftus. There's video available of the performance. You can find it on our YouTube channel at World Cafe. Killers recently played the Champions League final, and even though I knew they would close with Mr. Brightside, I am glad they played this one. All These Things That I've Done on World Cafe.

with streets of shame. Both dirty, both mean. 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And I dreamed your dream for you, and now your dream is real.

0: Shakespeare, West Side Stories, and Dire Straits. Good things come in three, all with their part to play, hundreds of years in the making. Romeo and Juliet from 1980s, making movies. There's more to come, including Sturgill Simpson incognito when we get back to World Cafe.
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2: Welcome back. It's World Cafe. And I remember early on in the Wallflowers career, Jacob Dylan would get upset because concert posters would say, "Featuring the son of Bob Dylan." Factually true. But man, I'd like to do it without dad's help. Somehow, this is even weirder. Sturgill Simpson really doesn't want promoters to use his real name when promoting shows as Johnny Blue Skies. I guess I'm doing it too, but I'm not trying to sell tickets to a show. Simpson retired his real name after 5 albums, something he promised he'd always do. And people have figured out the connection because he sold out many a show simply using Johnny Blue Skies. Here's his latest, Situation.

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0: Hard on everyone. It's Kathleen Edwards putting the wraps on this edition of World Cafe, and you can hear how the pandemic affected not just her career as a musician, but what it did to her business, a small coffee shop. You can hear the interview at worldcafe.org. We make this show from WXPN at the University of Pennsylvania in Philadelphia, and we will do it again on the next World Cafe.
1: 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And by the estate of Joan B. Kroc, whose bequest serves as an enduring investment in the future of public radio and seeks to help NPR be the model for high-quality journalism in the 21st century.
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3: Local weather conditions from WFIT, Melbourne. Expect partially cloudy skies with a low around 76 degrees. Possible southbound winds ranging from 5 to 10 miles an hour. Tomorrow, expect mostly sunny skies with a high near 90 degrees.
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0: From NPR, it's World Cafe. Hey, I am Kaleo. Coming up this hour, new music from Beck. You got to write the song is called Ride Lonesome and definitely reminds me of some classic era Beck albums. No word on a new album, but you will hear the song today. Also, no new album on the way, but a new song from Josh Tillman, a.k.a. Father John Misty. New single called The Payoff that's coming your way, as well as new music from The Strokes' forthcoming album due out at the end of the month. I'm going away to the country, don't wander off too far. And we'll go into the archives for a live performance from Margot Price. Last dance with Mary Jane, one more time to kill the bay. That's today on World Cafe. The Flaming Lips' 2017 album, I believe, is called Oxymlotty. But our brains are powerful, and to my dyslexia, I see the words cozy melody, which is exactly what this first song provides. It's called The Castle.

Welcome one, welcome all. I'm Stephen Kaleo. It's World Cafe. Beck is out on tour this summer, and he released a standalone single to promote it. Not the first time he's done that. And this might foretell a new album, and Beck always sounds different. If you like Golden Age or Sea Change era Beck, this is right up your alley. It's called Ride Lonesome. New music from Beck on World Cafe. Mm-hmm.

one of the most recognizable songs in the world. And it's just a handful of notes, but in a soccer stadium with 100,000 people, it's pure magic. White Stripes, Seven Nation Army on World Cafe. And here's new music from the Irish band Florence Road. The vocals are so good on this. It's called Rabbits Can Swim. It's on the Cafe.

0: Former John Prine Fellowship Award winner, Joby Riccio. That is new music from the Nashville singer-songwriter. It's called Buzzkill. New album is out now, Face the Feeling. We're back in a minute with live performances from the vault when we get back to World Cafe.
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0: 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I'm Kaleo, and we've got a handful of performances picked out for you. And we start in 2018 with this one from Margot Price, who thoughtfully and tastefully covered this classic from Tom Petty. It's Mary Jane's Last Dance, live from the archives on World Cafe.

Recorded live, Wilco with Evicted. Just a few years ago, originally on their 2023 album Cousin, but a live performance taped in Chicago, their home base, for The Cafe. 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Okay, new one from Father John Misty, Super Dense Like That, arranged by Drew Erickson, who's done work with Lana Del Rey and Mitski and Angel Olsen. It's a good one. It's called The Payoff.

0: Had to hit you with some James Brown, The Payback, paying off the payoff. New music from Father John Misty at the top. We're back in a minute with new music from The Strokes on World Cafe.
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0: Due out June 26th, The Strokes return with their new album, Reality Awaits, which feels like an AOL ad from 1997. This is called Going Shopping on World Cafe.

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2: 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The Roots Rock Reggae Show with Ross Mike follows up at 3 p.m. Doo-wop Soul and Rock and Roll from 6 to 8 with Dr. D, taking us into the Saturday Song Bag with your host Rob Killam. 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
3: Local weather conditions from WFIT, Melbourne. Expect partially cloudy skies with a low around 76 degrees. Possible southbound winds ranging from 5 to 10 miles an hour. Tomorrow, expect mostly sunny skies with a high near 90 degrees.
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2: Here's a local and state news update from Florida Today in WFIT. Last Wednesday, Space Coast Town Center announced a new development is coming to West Melbourne. The sale of nearly 33 acres along US 192 is going to be used for a grocery store anchored mixed use project. Developer Baron Collier Investment Partners plans to build the site in two phases. The first phase will feature nearly 78,000 square feet of retail space centered around a grocery store, along with about 300 apartment units. A second phase could add another 70,000 square feet of commercial space. The project is part of the larger 225-acre Space Coast Town Center development near Interstate 95 and St. John's Heritage Parkway. Developers have not announced a construction timeline or the grocery store tenant. The overall development is expected to include more than 2,000 homes and apartments, hotel rooms, office space, restaurants, and retail, creating what developers hope will become a new hub for the Space Coast. Florida's ongoing drought is taking a toll on wading birds in the Everglades. Raising concerns among wildlife researchers, scientists monitoring Florida Bay say low water levels have reduced populations of small prey fish, a critical food source for birds such as the roseate spoonbills, tricolored herons, little blue herons, and snowy egrets. Researchers with the National Audubon Society report that while roseate spoonbills have shown some nesting success, other species have struggled. Tricolored herons have been of particular concern, with researchers finding no nests on Tern Key after more than 200 nests were recorded last year. Florida Bay, a shallow lagoon within the Everglades National Park, depends on fresh water flowing through the Everglades ecosystem. Scientists say decades of altered water flow, combined with drought and climate-related challenges, have hurt fish populations and bird habitats. Recent rainfall has improved conditions, and researchers are beginning to see more nesting activity. On Sandy Key, nest counts increased from virtually none in April to around 200 in early June. Researchers say the recovery is encouraging, but it remains unclear whether bird populations will rebound to last year's levels. A mystery involving two dead sharks found on Brevard County's south beaches has sparked renewed concern among local residents and fishermen. One shark appeared to be a spinner shark, severed behind its dorsal fin, while the other was a hammerhead missing much of one side of its head. Shark expert Grant Gilmore believes the injuries were likely caused by a large ocean predator rather than humans. Gilmore says a long-fin mako shark known for its razor-sharp teeth and ability to slice through large prey such as tuna and swordfish may be responsible. Makos can exceed 1,000 pounds and migrate north along Florida's coast this time of year. The discovery comes amid ongoing tensions over shore-based shark fishing near the River Oaks Road beach access in southern Brevard County. Residents have long raised concerns about alleged shark chumming and the use of drones to carry bait offshore, though no evidence has linked the recent shark deaths to human activity. Wildlife officials remind the public that suspected fishing or wildlife violations can be reported to the Florida Fish and Wildlife Conservation Commission at FWC's hotline, 888-404-3922. For these stories and more, visit floridatoday.com.
5: This week, when you get stuck in the psychedelic era, you'll be hearing an extra long advanced psych segment that takes us from a little red record to a big red ball. Plus, some familiar names like Hendrix and the Beatles, and not so familiar names like Superfine Dandelion and Pink Fairies. Yes, they did call themselves that. That's this week when you get stuck in the psychedelic era with the Hermit.
2: 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FM Odyssey with Fred Migliori starts at 10 a.m. and Jonio brings us the Stray Cat Lounge at 1, followed by Bill Stewart with Folk, Bluegrass, and more, and Mozart's Attic with J-Ski from 6 until 9, where Future Echoes wraps up the broadcast day into the midnight hour. 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
2: You never know what you might come across in Mozart's attic. 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
3: Local weather conditions from WFIT, Melbourne. Expect partially cloudy skies with a low around 76 degrees. Possible southbound winds ranging from 5 to 10 miles an hour. Tomorrow, expect mostly sunny skies with a high near 90 degrees.
4: Here's a local and state news update from Florida Today in WFIT. Last Wednesday, Space Coast Town Center announced a new development is coming to West Melbourne. The sale of nearly 33 acres along US 192 is going to be used for a grocery store-anchored mixed-use project. Developer Baron Collier Investment Partners plans to build the site in two phases. The first phase will feature nearly 78,000 square feet of retail space centered around a grocery store, along with about 300 apartment units. A second phase could add another 70,000 square feet of commercial space. The project is part of the larger 225-acre Space Coast Town Center development near Interstate 95 and St. John's Heritage Parkway. Developers have not announced a construction timeline or the grocery store tenant. The overall development is expected to include more than 2,000 homes and apartments, hotel rooms, office space, restaurants, and retail, creating what developers hope will become a new hub for the Space Coast. Florida's ongoing drought is taking a toll on wading birds in the Everglades. Raising concerns among wildlife researchers, scientists monitoring Florida Bay say low water levels have reduced populations of small prey fish, a critical food source for birds such as the roseate spoonbills, tricolored herons, little blue herons, and snowy egrets. Researchers with the National Audubon Society report that while roseate spoonbills have shown some nesting success, other species have struggled. Tricolored herons have been of particular concern, with researchers finding no nests on Tern Key after more than 200 nests were recorded last year. Florida Bay, a shallow lagoon within the Everglades National Park, depends on fresh water flowing through the Everglades ecosystem. Scientists say decades of altered water flow, combined with drought and climate-related challenges, have hurt fish populations and bird habitats. Recent rainfall has improved conditions, and researchers are beginning to see more nesting activity. On Sandy Key, nest counts increased from virtually none in April to around 200 in early June. Researchers say the recovery is encouraging, but it remains unclear whether bird populations will rebound to last year's levels. A mystery involving two dead sharks found on Brevard County's south beaches has sparked renewed concern among local residents and fishermen. One shark appeared to be a spinner shark, severed behind its dorsal fin, while the other was a hammerhead missing much of one side of its head. Shark expert Grant Gilmore believes the injuries were likely caused by a large ocean predator rather than humans. Gilmore says a long-fin mako shark known for its razor-sharp teeth and ability to slice through large prey such as tuna and swordfish may be responsible. Makos can exceed 1,000 pounds and migrate north along Florida's coast this time of year. The discovery comes amid ongoing tensions over shore-based shark fishing near the River Oaks Road beach access in southern Brevard County. Residents have long raised concerns about alleged shark chumming and the use of drones to carry bait offshore, though no evidence has linked the recent shark deaths to human activity. Wildlife officials remind the public that suspected fishing or wildlife violations can be reported to the Florida Fish and Wildlife Conservation Commission at FWC's hotline, 888-404-3000. 3922. For these stories and more, visit floridatoday.com.
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8: This is All Things Considered from NPR News. I'm Elsa Chang in Culver City, California.
9: And I'm Mary Louise Kelly in Washington. President Trump has named Jay Clayton to serve as the next Director of National Intelligence. Clayton appears to be an uncontroversial nominee. He currently serves as a federal prosecutor. He previously led the Securities and Exchange Commission. But the president's pick comes too late to avoid

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1: This is Coastal Connection, our spotlight on the community. I'm Terry Wright, and today we have students from Edgewood Junior Senior High School. They have been working on a behind-the-scenes eating disorder project for HOSA, the Health Occupation Students of America program. We have Leo Killen. He is one of the students on the project. Also, Ashley Thinkutchen, Suhanya Bhattacharya, Sean Patel, and Arian Tucker. They have put together this program, and they are going into competition. Well, I guess we'll start out with Sean.
2: When presenting our lesson, our goal is to educate middle and high school students about the alarming rise of eating disorders in the general population.
3: Our planning process started with realizing that two people in our group have already faced an eating disorder, which is a common issue throughout adolescence. Throughout our research, we noticed the rising amount of teens going through this issue.
4: We then created an engaging activity for the student to be physically active and move in the class. We chose to do a four-corner activity where the students would choose a corner depending on whether they thought it was anorexia, bulimia, binge eating, or ARFIDs.
5: To spread awareness even further, we created an Instagram account where each week we post weekly doses and daily doses, where all of us act out scenarios depending on whether it was a certain eating disorder. Our main goal for this account is to reach as many people as possible and make a strong impact on our community. So far, we have just over 270 followers and are looking to gain more. Our Instagram account is at @HOSA_HealthED. Linked in our bio is a fundraiser. If anyone would like their students to be educated on eating disorders, they should message us on our Instagram.
6: Through our fundraiser, we hosted a GoFundMe page where we raised $1,234 and are looking to donate it to the National Eating Disorders Association. We also hosted a fundraiser at our school where we raised $219 and we sold a variety of items such as blankets, candles, flowers, and bracelets. We also have guest speaker Amber Hartnett, a local eating disorder therapist, give a virtual presentation to students in our schools. She addressed common misconceptions about eating disorders and shared resources for students to get help. We also created a research paper based on our findings in order to measure which teaching methods would be more effective.
1: Okay, so now you go to competition.
5: Yeah.
6: Yes.
5: So we got first place at States and are going to Internationals in Indianapolis.
1: And when is that?
5: This is
6: June 16th to the 21st.
1: Well, good luck. Let's give them the Instagram address again where they can find out more.
5: Our Instagram is @HOSA_HealthED.

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3: Local weather conditions from WFIT, Melbourne. Expect partially cloudy skies with a low around 76 degrees. Possible southbound winds ranging from 5 to 10 miles an hour. Tomorrow, expect mostly sunny skies with a high near 90 degrees.
1: Here's a local and state news update from Florida Today in WFIT. Last Wednesday, Space Coast Town Center announced a new development is coming to West Melbourne. The sale of nearly 33 acres along US 192 is going to be used for a grocery store-anchored mixed-use project. Developer Baron Collier Investment Partners plans to build the site in two phases. The first phase will feature nearly 78,000 square feet of retail space, centered around a grocery store, along with about 300 apartment units. A second phase could add another 70,000 square feet of commercial space. The project is part of the larger 225-acre Space Coast Town Center development near Interstate 95 and St. John's Heritage Parkway. Developers have not announced a construction timeline or the grocery store tenant. The overall development is expected to include more than 2,000 homes and apartments, hotel rooms, office space, restaurants, and retail, creating what developers hope will become a new hub for the Space Coast. Florida's ongoing drought is taking a toll on wading birds in the Everglades. Raising concerns among wildlife researchers, scientists monitoring Florida Bay say low water levels have reduced populations of small prey fish, a critical food source for birds such as the roseate spoonbills, tricolored herons, little blue herons, and snowy egrets. Researchers with the National Audubon Society report that while roseate spoonbills have shown some nesting success, other species have struggled. Tricolored herons have been of particular concern, with researchers finding no nests on Tern Key after more than 200 nests were recorded last year. Florida Bay, a shallow lagoon within the Everglades National Park, depends on fresh water flowing through the Everglades ecosystem. Scientists say decades of altered water flow, combined with drought and climate-related challenges, have hurt fish populations and bird habitats. Recent rainfall has improved conditions, and researchers are beginning to see more nesting activity. On Sandy Key, nest counts increased from virtually none in April to around 200 in early June. Researchers say the recovery is encouraging, but it remains unclear whether bird populations will rebound to last year's levels. A mystery involving two dead sharks found on Brevard County's south beaches has sparked renewed concern among local residents and fishermen. One shark appeared to be a spinner shark, severed behind its dorsal fin, while the other was a hammerhead missing much of one side of its head. Shark expert Grant Gilmore believes the injuries were likely caused by a large ocean predator rather than humans. Gilmore says a long-fin mako shark known for its razor-sharp teeth an ability to slice through large prey such as tuna and swordfish may be responsible. Makos can exceed 1,000 pounds and migrate north along Florida's coast this time of year. The discovery comes amid ongoing tensions over shore-based shark fishing near the River Oaks Road beach access in southern Brevard County. Residents have long raised concerns about alleged shark chumming and the use of drones to carry bait offshore, though no evidence has linked the recent shark deaths to human activity. Wildlife officials remind the public that suspected fishing or wildlife violations can be reported to the Florida Fish and Wildlife Conservation Commission at FWC's hotline, 888-404-3922. For these stories and more, visit floridatoday.com. 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
0: This is All Things Considered from NPR News. I'm Mary Louise Kelly in Washington.
6: And I'm Elsa Chang in Culver City, California. A controversial surveillance law expires tomorrow if Congress does not reauthorize it. And Congress has already rejected a short-term extension today. This law is Section 702 of the Foreign Intelligence Surveillance Act, or FISA. It basically allows U.S. intelligence agencies to intercept the electronic communications of foreign nationals outside the U.S. Now, an estimated 350,000 such people were targeted in 2025. But this law, it has critics on both sides of the aisle who point out that many of those foreigners communicate with Americans, creating a potential loophole to surveil U.S. citizens without a warrant. One such critic of Section 702 is Elizabeth Goitein of the Brennan Center for Justice. Welcome.
7: Thanks so much for having me.
6: Well, thanks for being here. So let's start with the origin story of this law. What was Congress responding to back in 2008 when it first passed Section 702? Like, what was the goal?
7: Congress was essentially trying to legalize an illegal warrantless wiretap.

like a stream of water, absolved from the pressures of my ambitious feet that have worked so hard to march to the beat.

What is up? That is a first listen here on WFIT and my show Outside the Lines. That is the Los Angeles-based psychedelic band Levitation Room with Light Me Up off their recently released EP called Equinox. My name is Jason Griggs. This is Outside the Lines. Welcome to my Thursday night throwdown where I play lots of music that maybe doesn't always get heavy rotation here on WFIT or other places. So the last few weeks, I've had this tradition of starting each hour off with a few first listens. So that is my first one of the night. I have five more lined up. Up next is a first listen here on WFIT. It is certainly not by a new artist. It is from Mike D of Beastie Boys fame. It is off his upcoming first solo record, which is coming out on August 28th. August 28th. The album is called Thank You, and this song is called True Colors. Here on your home for music discovery on the Space Coast, WFIT.

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That was Kenny Hoopla with his recent single, Orphan. Before the break, I had Zoe Amba with Another Time, Billy No Mates with Moon Explodes, and Florentines with Undiscovered Colors. My name is Jason Griggs. I hope you're having an amazing Thursday night wherever you are, and thank you for tuning in to Outside the Lines, my weekly ode to just music I love, and I hope you love it as well. The FIFA 2026 World Cup kicked off today. There's been one match so far. Mexico beat South Africa, and I think later tonight, South Korea plays Chechnya. I think that's like 9 or 10 o'clock. The U.S. plays tomorrow. So it's like a month of soccer, and it's all happening in North America, U.S., Canada, Mexico, all the matches. So I decided this morning that next week I am going to commit to playing a song from every country in the World Cup, all 48 countries, and that is not going to be an easy challenge, but I'm committing to it. I have got to find songs from far-flung countries such as Algeria, Bosnia and Herzegovina, Cabo Verde, Congo, the Democratic Republic of Congo, Uzbekistan, Uruguay, and more. So next week, it's going to be the World Cup show. But I still have a lot of great music this hour. I've got The Point, The Draculas, Mercy, and more here on your home for music discovery, WFIT.

That was the Jersey City band, the Draculas, with I'm Blue. Before that, we had Mercy featuring Yasmin Lacey with Better Days, and Arlo Parks with Get Go, and started the set off with Prize Fighter from Gene Dawson. My name is Jason Griggs. This is Outside the Lines. Almost done with the 7 o'clock hour, but I do have two more songs. Up next is a brand new single from Pearl and the Oysters called Doom Mood, and we'll end the hour with the Austin band The Point with OBIRWY here on WFIT.